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1: 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That's James Andre Jefferson Jr.
2: What a dub, bro.
1: Let's talk about it, man. This past weekend was quite eventful. Jay-Z did three straight nights at Yankee Stadium. Oh, yeah. In New York.
2: And each night got better and better, didn't it?
1: It sure did, man. We're going to break it down up next. It's the Bootleg Kev Show.

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1: All right, this past weekend, man, I was supposed to be at these three Jay-Z concerts in New York City, but instead I had to go to our boy Nico Blitz's wedding.
2: You say that very regretful. I just want to put that out there.
1: It was a good time. Shout out to Nico. But I did miss a historical weekend of hip-hop. Jay-Z, Friday night, does the Reasonable Doubt show. All right, brings out Alicia Keys, brings out Nas, makes up with Jazzo, the guy who kind of put him on stage.
2: Right,
1: and then
2: right.
1: Saturday brings out Eminem, Slick Rick, Pharrell. So shout out to Hove, man. Broke the record for Yankee Stadium attendance two straight nights. So
2: did. How did you feel about him bringing up Kaepernick on night two?
1: Well, I think he always gets hell about the Kaepernick situation, and I think there is a weird beef between those two.
2: Right, right. Some people, they tried to say the freestyle was whack, but those same people thought Future's album was fire, so.
1: There you go.
2: I don't really take that.
1: Shout out to Jay-Z, though, man, for a historical weekend. All right, man. I'm looking forward to a new album from Hov, that's for sure. Stay by your radio. Coming up, we got the Daily Hate. Keep it locked.
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0: Hey, I'm hating on the fact that if you ask me for money and I give it to you and you tell me you're going to pay me back in 2 weeks, why do I have to call you to find out where my money is? Like, for real, I shouldn't have to chase my money.
1: Real quick, ma'am, how close are you to this person you lent the money to?
0: I was related to them.
2: Oh, yeah. Well, you never...
0: And you know, notice I said was.
2: Yeah, how do you get...
0: Because I ain't got my money back.
2: Oh, I see. Until you get your money, you are disowning them.
0: Basically, I don't know them.
2: I can appreciate it. James, I'd like to point out for everybody listening right now, just always assume if you're going to lend money to your family, you're never getting it back.
1: Yeah, I know you lent me a couple $100 last week. You trying to get it back?
2: Hey, man, look, we got time. Appreciate you getting your hate on. All right, look, if you got something you want to hate on too, hit us up 877-817-2888. Pick up that phone. Tell us what's got you pissed off. You can leave us a voicemail. Stay by your radio, though. Coming up, man, the Michael Jackson movie has broken a new record. We're going to break it down next.
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1: 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The No Cap News Report is on the way. 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
0: Time for the No Cap News. What's going on, James?
4: All right, a man who set his whole family's house on fire, and the way he did it was kind of crazy. He literally took a knife and cut off his own Johnson, and then took his Johnson and threw it in the garage while it was on fire, and that's how his house was set on fire.
0: So my question is, was the house already on fire when he threw his member into the garage?
4: The thing-a-lang was ground zero.
0: So the thing-a-lang is what he set on fire, and it engulfed the garage.
4: Yeah, so if you didn't know that, your Johnson is flammable. Just so you didn't know that.
0: Oh, my goodness. This guy must have been a crazy person. Obviously.
4: Oh, yeah, if you see the pictures of him, he got meth in his beard. I promise you he do.
0: Look, man, shout out to that guy, all right? A speedy recovery? It's not growing back. We know that, all right?
4: Craziest transition ever.
0: Coming up, let's talk about it. Me and James went to our buddy's wedding over the weekend and had quite the time. We're going to break it down after. Don't go anywhere. The Bootleg Cap Show is back in a minute on Z93.
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1: All right, we were just talking about the wedding me and James went to over the weekend. 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
2: Come on now.
1: He got married to our friend Jackie. We had a great time. It was a wild wedding. We want to hear from you about your wild wedding stories. 877-817-2888. We got Michelle on the phone. Michelle, what happened?
3: Yeah, so I went to a wedding at like this huge event conference center. So there are multiple events happening.
1: Right.
3: And one of my best friends was getting married. And when I was on my way back from the bathroom, I ran into her ex from high school. And he saw me and he's like, why are you here? And obviously I wasn't gonna lie. And then he ended up crashing. I saw him later at the reception.
1: He came to the reception?
3: Yeah.
1: Hey, shout out to that guy.
3: He was hammered, too.
2: He said, you gotta die to get rid of me.
1: Yeah, no, if the same thing would have happened, I would have got drunk and just popped my head in. Just to raise the stress level a little bit for the bride. I'd be like, oh, hi, oh! Sorry, I happened to be in the wrong room. Hey, congrats, by the way. Good to see you. Anyway, appreciate you calling.
3: For sure.
1: That'd be kind of crazy. You go to a wedding, and then the bride's ex somehow crashes the wedding?
2: Yeah, but not. The family should have jumped them.
1: That yeah, that's
2: been a,
1: crazy,
2: a good
1: right?
2: ending for the night.
1: Anyway, hit us up, 877-817-2888 with your calls coming up. We're going to tell you why Taco Bell pulled some items off their menu. Keep it locked.
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1: Hey, Taco Bell had to remove some menu items as an explosive diarrhea parasite has spread. They've pulled items with lettuce, cilantro, onions, and more. By the way, that sounds like the entire menu. It is a cyclospora outbreak, and it causes severe diarrhea and nausea, which sounds like something that I had about a week ago.
2: That's pretty much E. coli, but it's Taco Bell. You always gonna get explosive diarrhea when you eat Taco Bell, so they should have been did this.
1: I love me some Taco Bell. Anyway, look, coming up, Master Debate Monday, James has gone World Cup crazy.

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7: Today, we're arguing about something that I'm very passionate about.
2: You are.
0: All right, we're talking about the most entertaining sports to watch. James is taking soccer over football and basketball.
8: All day.
0: The newfound love for the World Cup.
8: It's all day. Everybody but Argentina. I don't like y'all.
0: Anyway, listen, man, I'm taking the NBA. What do you got as the most entertaining sport to watch? 877-817-2888. What's going on?
9: Hands down, basketball. I mean, come on. It's action constantly.
0: I agree with the basketball.
8: I ain't gonna lie. And the NBA got the best offseason.
9: Yeah, and with soccer, like, they could score 0-0. The game could end in 0.
0: I watched that.
8: Man, what's this soccer you speak of?
0: Anyway, appreciate you calling. Football. So we got one vote for the NBA. I ain't mad at you. All right, what about you?
10: Most entertaining sport? Football. Football, football, football. Hands down.
8: See, football. I told you.
0: American football.
8: No, they didn't say that.
0: Listen, man. American football by far is way more entertaining than soccer. I'm just going to say that.
8: Right? It's in the top three.
0: Anyway, listen, man, we're taking your calls. It's Master Debate Monday. Most entertaining sport to watch. It's the Bootleg Kev Show. 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
1: 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Snoop Dogg's performance. 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We got more of the Bootleg Kev Show coming up, San Diego. 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
0: Time for the No Cap News. What's going on, James?
4: This man is a genius because he figured out that people will pay for anything as long as Taylor Swift's name is attached to it. So after the wedding at Madison Square Garden just 2 weeks ago, someone decided to collect all the trash that was from inside of the building and sell it on eBay for $35 per plastic bag. And he sold every single one within 24 hours.
0: I'm going to be honest. 35 seems low.
4: Oh, well, hold on. You missed the bootleg himself. How much would you have sold Taylor Swift's trash bags for?
0: I would have started each bag of trash at $100.
4: Oh, see, this is crazy. You think people would still buy it at $100 per bag?
0: Yes. It's like digging out of a Pokemon pack. You never know what you might get in there. Maybe you get a Taylor Swift used napkin.
4: How do you know it's Taylor Swift used napkin as the person collecting the trash?
0: That I don't know, but that's what DNA tests are for.
4: They're not going to do that. So you can low-key put some lipstick on, kiss a napkin, and say, hey, this is from Taylor Swift.
0: That'd be a nice hustle. Anyway, look, stay by your radio. Coming up next, man, we have got the Daily Hate on the way. Keep it locked.
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0: I would like to hate on my neighbor who's directly across the street from me. It's too many adults in that house. They have too many cars. And so her guy, he parks in front of my house every single day.
1: Oh,
0: it
1: yeah.
0: drives me nuts. Because what if I have
1: that.
0: Company? He just parks in front of mine. So, you know, I've been having, you know, my friends come over like right before he gets home from work. And so they park in front of my house. So he has to like park down the street.
1: One of my biggest pet peeves right there. All right, look, if you got something you want to hate on too, leave us a voicemail, 877-817-2888. That is the number. Coming up next, man, we're talking about it, the Michael movie, breaking all kind of records.
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1: It's the Bootleg Kev Show, man. That's James Andre Jefferson Jr.
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2: 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Come on, watch the damn biopic. You watched the documentary. You can watch the biopic.
1: I'm going to watch it. But hey, we're getting out of here. Back at it tomorrow. Same time, same place, y'all. We ghost. It's the Bootleg Kev Show.

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9: The heat advisory continues. Lows dip down to about 68 overnight under clear skies, south winds around 5 miles per hour. Clear skies Tuesday, highs level off around 94. Currently 77.

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4: 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Heat advisory continues. Lows dip down to about 68 overnight under clear skies, south winds around 5 miles per hour. Clear skies Tuesday, highs level off around 94. Right now, it's 75 degrees.

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2: Advisory remains in effect. Clear skies overnight with a low of 68. Southerly winds around 5 miles per hour. Daytime highs approaching 94. Tuesday, bright sunshine. Right now, 75.

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5: Advisory remains in effect. Mainly clear overnight with a low of 68. South winds around 5 miles per hour. Ample sunshine expected Tuesday. Daytime highs approaching 94. Right now, it's 73 degrees.

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0: like it. 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All my ops waiting for me to be you, I bet. Said I got drive, I don't need a car. 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I'm doing things they ain't seen before. 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I'm a demon lord. Fall off what? 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Called your bluff, better cite the source. Fame ain't something that I need no more.
1: Yeah, cause trick?
0: I said what I said. I'd rather be famous instead. I let all that get to my head.

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2: Z93 weather. Heat advisory remains in effect. Mainly clear overnight with a low of 68. South winds around 5 miles per hour. Ample sunshine expected Tuesday. Daytime highs approaching 94. Currently 74.

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2: Over the weekend, lacrosse team had a couple of players down in Madison, so the Northwoods League softball had its inaugural All-Star game on Saturday. Lacrosse team sent three players, including Jackie Larson, Avery Makarevich, who is the captain and a three-year veteran. Also, West Salem's own Josie Brudos was the youngest player selected. Now, this is her rookie year, and her first year, obviously, with this team. She literally, like, just graduated. She also competed in the Home Run Challenge. Now, between these three players, they scored four runs to help the East win in a walk-off, 11-10. Now, you can see these players and a ton more talented team players at Copeland Park, but their season only goes through July. So if you've been like, yeah, I'll do that this summer, that's going to be in the next couple of weeks. So this Saturday night, they'll be home against the Madison Nightmares. They'll also be home again on Monday the 20th, taking on Minot, and then a couple more home games next week. So you can always check out the schedule at lacrosseteam.com. And also, we still have a few more tickets to be given away. 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
2: Hey, did y'all see the new Little House on the Prairie on Netflix yet? I haven't seen it. I didn't get a chance to watch it over the weekend, so I need to know, was it a waste of time, or was it super great, or was it somewhere in between? Let me know. Z93 talking text line 608-785-7993. You can also always leave a voicemail on the Z93 Lacrosse app. At the bottom of the app, there's a submit button, and you can either submit videos or pictures or leave me a voicemail as well if you liked it or not. When they first said that they were doing a new Little House on the Prairie, I was like, I don't know, do we need that? It was on TV in the 70s, and it's based on the Laura Ingalls Wilder book series that was published in 1935. So, like, basically a 100-year-old story. But Little House on the Prairie debuted on Netflix at number 2, behind only Worst Neighbor Ever, the true crime anthology, which is bonkers if you haven't watched any of that. But the Rotten Tomatoes score currently sits in the upper 70s. The audience score is in the low 60s, but the critic score is in the upper 70s. So I'm guessing a lot of the audience hasn't seen the whole series, though, while the critics probably did, but not terrible, at least. And also, it's going to be real hot this week, so maybe a good week to be inside binging some Netflix. But if you've seen it, I want to know. Z93 talking text line 608-785-7993, or you can always leave a voicemail on the Z93 Lacrosse app as well. Let me know what you think.
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top's white to a sneaky link. Got you running around in all type of Benz's and Rolls. 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I'm the one put you in that Leontay. 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
1: So I think I first saw this trend over the winter, but now that it's hot, maybe is why it's trending again. 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It's super simple. 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Now, I feel like the more ridiculous, the better, but it can be just about something you are super into, or maybe it's ranking Disney villains or breaking down the Love Island finale. Oh, that'll be fun. Which fast food chain is the best? Or one of my favorite ideas, a starter kit for one of your friends. Reminder to be nice, but I feel like a list of things that you need to be one of your friends specifically would be hilarious. So it's kind of like game night. It's kind of a comedy show and a friendly debate. So PowerPoint nights have become a fun and budget-friendly way to hang out. All you really need is a laptop and a TV if you're fancy to cast onto. And obviously some goofy friends. Presentations that I've seen on my FYP are pretty entertaining. And it kind of gives everyone a chance to share their hot takes or hidden talents or something that they're super into. Maybe it's sharing a ghost story. I don't know. But it's a night filled with laughing and maybe getting to know your friends a little more and brushing up on your PowerPoint skills, which is something I absolutely need. Because I'm terrible at it.
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6: Any advice for our listening audience?
5: Number one, get your logo cleaned up. Number two, get it on your trucks, trailers. And number three, put the phone number on there.
6: And?
5: Yeah, get it done.

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0: We are about at the midpoint of summer, and if summer feels like it's flying by in a blur, you're not the only one. Same girl. I found a simple solution, I'm using air quotes, that might help you. It's called the monthly 10 list. Instead of creating a huge bucket list or setting ambitious goals, you make a list of 10 small things you'd like to do over the next month. So it can be anything from trying a new restaurant or finishing that book that you barely started or maybe taking a day trip somewhere, right? So the idea is to have new experiences, because new experiences can help make life feel more memorable and even make time seem to move a little slower sometimes. So unlike a traditional to-do list, monthly 10 is meant to be fun, flexible, and low pressure. It's less about productivity and more about adding a little joy to your everyday routine. I think I need to, if I'm going to do this, I need to make them very attainable 10, because I feel like if I made a list of 10 things I want to do this month, I don't know that I'd get to all 10, and then I'd be really frustrated about it. But I also feel like I can't put on the list things that I'm already doing, like go to the gym. Oh, great. It's supposed to be like fun things. So I might need to set attainable goals. Maybe I need to go with the monthly 5 to make sure that I actually do it. Because otherwise, if you're just adding things that you were going to do anyway, it's kind of like having a to-do list and then writing something on there just so you can cross it off. Not that I've never done that. I'm just saying it's not the same.
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3: The three people who lost their lives in a boating accident over the weekend on Lake Pepin were from Wabasha, with two of them being members of the Wabasha Fire Department. Condolences were coming in on Monday from other departments in cities around the area. The three were on board a pontoon boat that collided with a barge on the lake on Saturday night. The boat capsized. Three people survived. A busy few days for the Viroqua Fire Department. Late last Thursday, they fought a fire on Cherry Grove Road in the town of Viroqua that left the residents with major damage but no injuries to anyone. Then on Sunday afternoon, crews responded to a fire at GFL Environmental in Viroqua. Heavy smoke was coming from the building when they arrived. They quickly put out the fire, along with help from Westby and Viola Fire. No injuries reported there. Affordable health care is the goal of a petition drive that has collected over 5,000 signatures in the La Crosse area. The campaign is led by a group called Community Action Wisconsin, seeking to have the city of La Crosse place a referendum on health care on La Crosse ballots this November. County Supervisor Kelly Leibold is a cancer survivor who was discovered to have brain cancer at the age of 20. A decade later, Leibold is supporting the healthcare initiative, noting that when she lived in Minnesota, Medicaid paid for many of her medical bills.
4: I fortunately do not have any medical debt to this day, but not all people that undergo emergency brain surgery, proton beam radiation, and then chemotherapy can say the same. So it all depends on the circumstance you're in, which, in my opinion, isn't unfair because everyone deserves access to equitable, affordable health care.
3: A similar campaign also is happening in Eau Claire, where 8,000 people signed petitions for the community healthcare project. The Village Board of French Island will have its first official meeting tonight since the board elections that were held last week. At the top of the agenda, following the Pledge of Allegiance, is the swearing-in of a board president and trustees. Dan Kapanke was elected village president after several years as chairman of the town of Campbell. I'm Brad Williams.
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0: 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It is 70 with some fog in spots this morning, and then heat advisory continues today, and it has been extended, as I guessed, through tomorrow. So a heat advisory until 8 o'clock tomorrow night. Could see the heat index with values over 100. Real temperature looking for sun and mid-90s today through Friday. Friday could see a chance for storms Friday afternoon into Friday evening, but that's a ways away, so we won't even worry about that yet. 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
1: 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In fact, looking for sun and mid-90s today through the rest of the week. The heat advisory has been extended. It'll go until tomorrow night at 8 o'clock. As of now, it could be extended again another day. We'll see as we get closer, but heat index well over 100 today and tomorrow is what we are expecting. So definitely give yourself that time that you need. There's a lot of cooling shelters if that is something that you need. Otherwise, try and stay out of the sun. Things like that, and check in on your neighbors and loved ones, most certainly. So today happens to be my birthday, and it is also Bastille Day, which I have a couple of friends who remember when my birthday is because of Bastille Day. They look up Bastille Day and go, oh, that's when Balzer's birthday is. I also knew that it was Mac and Cheese Day. It's National Mac and Cheese Day, so celebrate that how you'd like, possibly by pairing it up with National Nude Day. Now, this has been my birthday for many years, and I knew it was Mac and Cheese Day as well. I had never heard that it was National Nude Day. So I'm going to add that to things that you can kind of celebrate. I mean, I celebrate that a couple of times a day, just not in public. You're welcome.
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3: Minnesota prosecutors have obtained key evidence in their investigations into the fatal shootings of Renee Good and Alex Pretty. These incidents occurred during protests against a federal immigration enforcement crackdown earlier this year. The Hennepin County attorney announced Monday that her office now has hard drives with statements, police body camera video, and other evidence previously withheld by federal officials. Condolences pouring in as word that two of the three victims of a boating accident on Lake Pepin over the weekend were members of the Wabasha Fire Department and the other a resident of that city. They were among six people on board a pontoon boat that collided with a barge on the lake Saturday night. Three of the six were rescued. Searchers later recovered the bodies of the victims. Their names haven't been released yet. Backers of a healthcare action plan for the city of La Crosse got together on Monday promoting a proposed referendum to establish such a citywide program. More than 5,000 people have signed petitions to have a city health plan appear on La Crosse ballots in November. One supporter of the referendum drive is Kelly Leibold, a La Crosse County board member who is a survivor of brain cancer, discovered a decade ago.
4: But as a brain cancer survivor, not only am I so proud to call this community home, but I want to be an advocate and use my story for positive change. Again, we feel like we beat the drum of healthcare is unaffordable, but then what action are we going to take about it on the local, state, and federal level?
3: Organizers say if a referendum were to pass, the city would have 2 years of public hearings and community study to work up a specific health plan for La Crosse. The U.S. Army Corps of Engineers is replacing the large miter gates at the Lynxville Lock and Dam over the next 2 weeks. It means that Tuesday and Thursday this week and next, the lock is closed to both commercial and recreational traffic. The lock is closed from 7 a.m. to 7 p.m. on those days. The Corps said the last time there was major rehabilitation work at the lock was 20 years ago. Last summer, the Corps did similar work, replacing the miter gates at the Dresbach Lock and Dam.
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0: 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Might even be extended after that. We're really looking for sun and mid-90s today through the rest of the week. The heat index could get over 100 today and tomorrow, and we'll get to Thursday when we get closer to that. But definitely make sure to keep yourself hydrated and stay out of the elements as much as possible if you are able. We are getting ready for the second exploratory Mac Attack happening at Java Vino. I missed the last one. I'm really hoping to catch this one. It is 2 weeks from tomorrow. It is happening on July 29th. You can get your reservations now at javavinolax.com. So what they're doing is they have a few different kinds of mac and cheese. They have their original mac, right? And then they have a Some Like It Hot mac with sriracha and jalapenos. They've got a Southwest mac, a Coney Island mac that has Bubba's Meats, natural casing hot dog and chili sauce, as well as some extra cheese and onion. So you can get a full serving of any of those, or you can get a flight, your favorite three varieties, to create a custom mac and cheese flight. How incredible is that? And if you want a $20 gift card to use at Java Vino, you can win it from us on the Win Stuff page, on the app, and at Z933.com. 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So get signed up so that you can enjoy that for free. 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
4: And now with the weather, here's meteorologist Stormy O'Day.
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It is Balzer, 70 in downtown La Crosse with some fog in spots and then hot the next couple of days. Still looking for sun in mid-90s today through Friday and expecting the heat advisory to go in to remain into effect until tomorrow night. Could see the heat index above 100 for today and tomorrow. Coming up, we'll check in with Brad Williams and the WIZM News.

0: 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Another hot one this week. Sun in mid-90s for today through Friday. Some patchy fog this morning and a heat advisory still in effect. That'll continue through 8 o'clock tomorrow night. Could see the heat index of above 100. So the heat advisory continues through tomorrow. I'm guessing there's a decent shot that they might extend it into Thursday as well, but we'll keep an eye out on that as we get closer. So big movie this weekend, of course, is The Odyssey. And I remember when they announced it, I was like, is that like from Homer? And yeah, it's an adaptation of The Odyssey from ancient Greek poet Homer. Now, this was shot entirely in IMAX. IMAX 1570 film, to be specific. And it's the first major studio film to do this. So Christopher Nolan has been working on this for quite a while. And the cast is huge, if we're being honest. Elliot Page is in it, Zendaya, Matt Damon, Tom Holland, Anne Hathaway, Travis Scott is in it, Robert Pattinson. Who else is in it? It's a huge cast. Oh, Lupita Nyong'o, Robert Pattinson, I think I said. A lot of people, and it is almost 3 hours long, but reviews are already coming in, and they're pretty impressive. So if that's something on your radar, it's going to be a good week to be inside in the air conditioning over at Sparta Cinema 6, that's for sure. You can always check out their showtimes at SpartaCinema6.com, and if you want to win free movie passes from us, just score Friday Feast. Friday morning, we'll hook somebody up with a couple of movie passes and a gift card to Alchemy in Cashton as well, thanks to Sparta Cinema 6. So all you have to do is hit the Win Stuff page on the app and at Z933.com, and you can score.
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2: The three people who lost their lives in a boating accident over the weekend on Lake Pepin were from Wabasha, with two of them being members of the Wabasha Fire Department. Condolences were coming in on Monday from other departments in cities around the area. The three were on board a pontoon boat that collided with a barge on the lake on Saturday night. The boat capsized. Three people survived. A busy few days for the Viroqua Fire Department. Late last Thursday, they fought a fire on Cherry Grove Road in the town of Viroqua that left the residents with major damage but no injuries to anyone. Then on Sunday afternoon, crews responded to a fire at GFL Environmental in Viroqua. Heavy smoke was coming from the building when they arrived. They quickly put out the fire, along with help from Westby and Viola Fire. No injuries reported there. Affordable health care is the goal of a petition drive that has collected over 5,000 signatures in the La Crosse area. The campaign is led by a group called Community Action Wisconsin, seeking to have the city of La Crosse place a referendum on health care on La Crosse ballots this November. County Supervisor Kelly Leibold is a cancer survivor who was discovered to have brain cancer at the age of 20. A decade later, Leibold is supporting the healthcare initiative, noting that when she lived in Minnesota, Medicaid paid for many of her medical bills.
3: I fortunately do not have any medical debt to this day, but not all people that undergo emergency brain surgery, proton beam radiation, and then chemotherapy can say the same. So it all depends on the circumstance you're in, which in my opinion isn't unfair because everyone deserves access to equitable, affordable health care.
2: A similar campaign also is happening in Eau Claire, where 8,000 people signed petitions for the community health care project. The Village Board of French Island will have its first official meeting tonight since the board elections that were held last week. At the top of the agenda, following the Pledge of Allegiance, is the swearing-in of a board president and trustees. Dan Kapanke was elected village president after several years as chairman of the town of Campbell. I'm Brad Williams.
4: Tell me if you're feeling this.
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Still hot the next few days. Expecting sun and mid-90s for the real temperature today through the rest of the week. And heat advisory remains in effect until 8 o'clock tomorrow night. Coming up in the dish, the next installment of the Hotel Transylvania franchise has a release date. And also, were the Swifties right? Did Taylor and Travis get a dog? We'll talk about it next.

0: com. It is 7:11. Still a little foggy in some areas this morning. Otherwise, looking for sun and mid-90s today through the rest of the week. A heat advisory in effect today and tomorrow until tomorrow night at 8 o'clock. As of right now is when that is set to expire. We are looking for heat index above 100. So very hot the next couple of days.
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0: Ella Langley shared new pictures from her American Eagle campaign and shared this July, AE is supporting Bring Change to Mind to help create more connected, supportive, and stigma-free conversations around mental health for young people, and that they'll be collecting donations in store. Sony Pictures has set The Haunting of Hotel Transylvania, the fifth installment in the animated franchise, for theatrical release on October 8th. Of 2027, so just in time for spooky season next year. And Taylor Swift and Travis Kelce recently arrived in Palm Beach, Florida with their new mystery dog. It's an all-white fluffy dog that was seen walking down the stairs of Taylor's private plane. No word on what type of dog it is or if it's their dog, but it kind of seems like the Swifties were right that they adopted a dog. But don't tell them they were right. They get a big head about it sometimes.
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0: 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And Monica is in with Catholic Charities. Good morning.
1: Good morning.
0: Midwest Family is teaming up with you and a bunch of other local agencies for the back to school donation drive. How are things going right now?
1: Things are going really well. We had a big goal this year to reach, and we're about halfway there, which is fantastic. And thanks to Midwest Family, we have all the backpacks that we need for this event. So we are rocking and rolling.
0: We couldn't do it alone, though. Thanks to Alter Federal Credit Union, April Carrier Farmers Insurance, and Gaming Generations all teaming up. Now, this week is kind of a big week, though, because it's the deadline for applications and physical donations, correct?
1: Absolutely. So July 17th is the date to remember, the last day to sign up to be a family to receive a backpack full of school supplies and to come to the event. Any number of kids can be signed up from any family, so please do that if you're looking for school supplies. But also, if you are collecting any physical school supplies and you want to drop those off, the 17th is the day to remember. Regular monetary donations are always welcome, sure. But by the 17th would be also fabulous, because we like to purchase the school supplies in bulk so that we can have a similar amount that goes into all the backpacks.
0: Yeah, absolutely. And now there's three or four events that we're doing this year for distribution?
1: Yes, so we have three events. The one that we are actually signing up volunteers for as well, if you're looking for a volunteer opportunity, is the one at the Lacrosse Center on August 4th from 9 to 12 and 1 to 5. But we also have the first event at the Erickson Boys and Girls Club on July 28th from 5:30 to 7, and the Matthew Boys and Girls Club August 11th from 5:30 to 7 as well. There's possibility for a fourth event.
0: Sure. So if people are looking to volunteer, what does that entail, Monica, for the back to school
1: donation? So you sign up for a shift, and it's either the day of the event where you would help families come through, because not only do they come to the event to get their backpack full of supplies, but there's also many other services available, from free haircuts to any health screenings you need, immunizations and the like. So we help guide through that and get everything set up. But then we also have volunteer times for stuffing the backpacks and all of that. So lots of opportunities available.
0: Sure. Awesome. Well, I've got it all linked up on the Buzz blog, on the app, and at Z933.com. 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I've got linked up as well how to volunteer. It's all happening this week, though. So if you need to apply to receive, that is also linked up on the Buzz blog, on the app, and at Z933.com as part of the back to school donation drive. Thank you so much for being here, Monica, and thanks for everything you do for our community.
1: Thank you so much. Glad to be here.
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3: Minnesota prosecutors have obtained key evidence in their investigations into the fatal shootings of Renee Good and Alex Pretty. These incidents occurred during protests against a federal immigration enforcement crackdown earlier this year. The Hennepin County attorney announced Monday that her office now has hard drives with statements, police body camera video, and other evidence previously withheld by federal officials. Condolences pouring in as word that two of the three victims of a boating accident on Lake Pepin over the weekend were members of the Wabasha Fire Department, and the other a resident of that city. They were among six people on board a pontoon boat that collided with a barge on the lake Saturday night. Three of the six were rescued. Searchers later recovered the bodies of the victims. Their names haven't been released yet. Backers of a healthcare action plan for the city of La Crosse got together on Monday promoting a proposed referendum to establish such a citywide program. More than 5,000 people have signed petitions to have a city health plan appear on La Crosse ballots in November. One supporter of the referendum drive is Kelly Leibold, a La Crosse County board member who is a survivor of brain cancer, discovered a decade ago.
4: But as a brain cancer survivor, not only am I so proud to call this community home, but I want to be an advocate and use my story for positive change. Again, we feel like we beat the drum of healthcare is unaffordable, but then what action are we going to take about it on the local, state, and federal level?
3: Organizers say if a referendum were to pass, the city would have

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0: 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A heat advisory has been extended until tomorrow night. We are looking for sun in mid-90s today through the rest of the week, and that's the real temperature. Heat index could get above 100 today and tomorrow, which is why we have that heat advisory in effect. So take extra precaution, check in on your loved ones, all of those things that we know to do. So I was reading about this guy in England who made his own dating website. So he had been on Tinder and all these other dating websites and hadn't had any luck and really didn't like it. So Nick Paninsky created his own dating website. So it's a page that's got a bunch of videos from him and photos, and he even has an FAQ section. There's my favorite part, possibly a testimonial from his mom. So far, this site has drawn more than 1,200 visitors, and he said he's had some solid conversations with potential mates. Nick hopes the site will help him find lasting love. I think that first of all, yeah, you're not alone, Nick, in thinking that the dating apps aren't the best. Sure, there's lots of people that have had successful relationships from dating apps, absolutely. But a lot of other people have challenges with them. So to create your own is pretty rad. But I'm really glad that he had a bunch of interest, because I can't imagine, like, it's one thing to be on Tinder and not have anyone swipe on you. It's another thing to create this entire website and nobody interacts with you. Although I guess it would be worse if he had 1,200 visitors and nobody messaged him. Like 1,200 people were like, I'm gonna check this out. No thanks.
1: 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What's happening around River City?
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0: Z93 Morning Buzz with Balzer, streaming on your Amazon smart speaker. Just say Alexa, play Z93, and she does. Mid-90s and sun expected for today through the rest of the week. Some fog this morning, and then we do have a heat advisory in effect today and tomorrow until 8 o'clock tomorrow night. So heat index could be above 100 both today and tomorrow. So make sure to be extra hydrated and take precautions. Check in on loved ones. All of those things, most certainly, especially today and tomorrow, although it could get extended into Thursday as well. So we'll keep an eye out on that. So if you missed it over the weekend, the lacrosse team softball had three different players in the first Northwoods League All-Star game over the weekend. That was down in Madison, and Avery and Jackie and West Salem's own Josie Brudos were all in the All-Star game, and Josie was also in the home run challenge, so that's pretty exciting. They'll be returning to Copeland Park on Saturday, the 18th. There's only six more home games left, though, so make sure to make plans to hit a couple of them. Head to lacrosseteam.com to check out the full schedule. They'll be at home this Saturday, and then Monday, Tuesday, and Thursday of next week as well, and then the last week of July will be Sunday and Wednesday games. So make plans to head over to the Shipyard, which is what they call Copeland Park, for lacrosse team games, and enjoy some great softball action. So one more chance to win lacrosse team tickets from us as well. It's very affordable to go to the lacrosse team game, but free is always the best way to do anything. So hit the Win Stuff page on the app and at z933.com.
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2: The three people who lost their lives in a boating accident over the weekend on Lake Pepin were from Wabasha, with two of them being members of the Wabasha Fire Department. Condolences were coming in on Monday from other departments in cities around the area. The three were on board a pontoon boat that collided with a barge on the lake on Saturday night. The boat capsized. Three people survived. A busy few days for the Viroqua Fire Department. Late last Thursday, they fought a fire on Cherry Grove Road in the town of Viroqua that left the residents with major damage but no injuries to anyone. Then on Sunday afternoon, crews responded to a fire at GFL Environmental in Viroqua. Heavy smoke was coming from the building when they arrived. They quickly put out the fire along with help from Westby and Viola Fire. No injuries reported there. Affordable health care is the goal of a petition drive that has collected over 5,000 signatures in the La Crosse area. The campaign is led by a group called Community Action Wisconsin, seeking to have the city of La Crosse place a referendum on health care on La Crosse ballots this November. County Supervisor Kelly Leibold is a cancer survivor who was discovered to have brain cancer at the age of 20. A decade later, Leibold is supporting the health care initiative, noting that when she lived in Minnesota, Medicaid paid for many of her medical bills.
3: I fortunately do not have any medical debt to this day, but not all people that undergo emergency brain surgery, proton beam radiation, and then chemotherapy can say the same. So it all depends on the circumstance you're in, which, in my opinion, isn't unfair because everyone deserves access to equitable, affordable health care.
2: A similar campaign also is happening in Eau Claire, where 8,000 people signed petitions for the community healthcare project. The Village Board of French Island will have its first official meeting tonight since the board elections that were held last week. At the top of the agenda, following the Pledge of Allegiance, is the swearing-in of a board president and trustees. Dan Kapanke was elected village president after several years as chairman of the town of Campbell. I'm Brad Williams.
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1: 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Otherwise, looking for sun and mid-90s today through the rest of the week. Heat index above 100 today and tomorrow, so there is a heat advisory in effect until 8 o'clock tomorrow night as of right now. Coming up in Coffee Talk with our friends at Midwest TV and Appliance, it is National Mac and Cheese Day. It's also Bastille Day and National Nude Day, apparently, as well as my birthday, which somehow I never knew that my birthday fell on Nude Day, but I guess your birthday suit on Nude Day makes sense. But we're not going to be talking all about that nude part, only the mac and cheese part. So we'll be talking about mac and cheese and some history, and it's going to make you real hungry. I should warn you about that right now. Also, want to remind you to get signed up for free coffee. 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
1: Y'all, it's National Mac and Cheese Day. So happy Mac and Cheese Day for all of you who celebrate. Good day for some good old cheesy pasta. Americans eat an estimated 10 billion pounds of mac and cheese every year. That works out to about 30 pounds per person, making the United States the top mac and cheese consuming country in the world by a long shot. Here's some other fun facts, though, for you. It's believed that the earliest mac and cheese recipes go back to the 1300s, when England's King Richard II had his chefs make a dish that they called make-arounds, which was a pasta and cheese dish. Now, President Thomas Jefferson was credited with making it popular in the United States. He had apparently tasted it in Europe, and so he brought the idea back to America and even served it at a state dinner in 1802. Kraft introduced boxed mac and cheese during the Great Depression. It was cheap, easy to make, and became a staple during World War II when fresh dairy and meat were being rationed. Roughly 1 million boxes of Kraft mac and cheese are sold every day. A million boxes of Kraft mac and cheese are sold every day. NASA has even included mac and cheese as part of its space food menu for astronauts at the International Space Station and other space missions. I love me some mac and cheese. I also love the sky. I feel like this is one more reason that I miss my calling as an astronaut. I could have been eating macaroni and cheese in space. Oh, that would be great.
0: Coffee Talk, poured hot daily by Midwest TV and Appliance on Z93.
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0: 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Sun in mid-90s for the majority of this week. And today and tomorrow, heat advisory remains in effect until 8 o'clock tomorrow night as of right now. Looking for the heat index to be above 100 both today and tomorrow. So coming up next weekend, ESPN is launching a new docuseries focused on three WNBA stars. So this looks interesting. I don't know if you saw the trailer, but ESPN's got it on all their social and everything. It's on and off the court for the past year. So I think, you know, ESPN especially has been doing a better job of covering women's sports. And I think this is going to be a really interesting look behind the scenes as well. It's a 6-part docuseries that'll premiere on July 24th on ESPN2. They'll air 2 episodes each night through the 26th. And then, of course, it'll be available to stream after that. I think it's kind of funny because the trailer is one part sports and one part reality series. So it's kind of giving vibes of both aspects of their life on and off the court, right? Which I think is interesting. And I think it'll be cool to see some of the family dynamics. Like, you know, we've seen these women play basketball, but I have no idea what their personal life is like. So that'll be cool to see that. So that'll be next weekend on ESPN2. And then, of course, on the internet.
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2: Minnesota prosecutors have obtained key evidence in their investigations into the fatal shootings of Renee Good and Alex Preddy. These incidents occurred during protests against a federal immigration enforcement crackdown earlier this year. The Hennepin County attorney announced Monday that her office now has hard drives with statements, police body camera video, and other evidence previously withheld by federal officials. Condolences pouring in as word that 2 of the 3 victims of a boating accident on Lake Pepin over the weekend were members of the Wabasha Fire Department and the other a resident of that city. They were among 6 people on board a pontoon boat that collided with a barge on the lake Saturday night. 3 of the 6 were rescued. Searchers later recovered the bodies of the victims. Their names haven't been released yet. Backers of a healthcare action plan for the city of La Crosse got together on Monday promoting a proposed referendum to establish such a citywide program. More than 5,000 people have signed petitions to have a city health plan appear on La Crosse ballots in November. One supporter of the referendum drive is Kelly Leibold, a La Crosse County board member who is a survivor of brain cancer, discovered a decade ago.
3: But as a brain cancer survivor, not only am I so proud to call this community home, but I want to be an advocate and use my story for positive change. Again, we feel like we beat the drum of healthcare is unaffordable, but then what action are we going to take about it on the local, state, and federal level?
2: Organizers say if a referendum were to pass, the city would have 2 years of public hearings and community study to work up a specific health plan for La Crosse. The U.S. Army Corps of Engineers is replacing the large miter gates at the Lynxville Lock and Dam over the next 2 weeks. It means that Tuesday and Thursday this week and next, the lock is closed to both commercial and recreational traffic. The lock is closed from 7 a.m. to 7 p.m. on those days. The Corps said the last time there was major rehabilitation work at the lock was 20 years ago. Last summer, the Corps did similar work, replacing the miter gates at the Dresbach Lock and Dam.
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1: 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And Jesse Wolf is in, so you're a member of the band Zamek, who will be playing at the festival, right?
2: Yes.
1: Okay, and so tell me a little bit about, you are one of the main people organizing it as well, right?
2: Yeah, me and my mom and my sister have been really taking the lead on it. So
1: super cool. So what are all the things that the benefit will entail this Sunday?
2: So we got five bands playing. So my band, Zamek, we have Midwest Voltage, Be Wary, Stopping Short, and Carl B. putting on a big show. And then my mom and sister went around and got a bunch of bucket raffle items. So there's going to be food, bucket raffles, 50-50 raffles, music, fun, everything. So
1: yeah, absolutely. And it's all happening this Sunday at the Popcorn from 1 until 7. So how did you get involved, Jesse?
2: My family was actually sitting down for a Mother's Day meal, and my sister asked how Jess was doing, and we started talking about it. It's like, you know, I really wish we could do something about this.
1: Yeah.
2: And I remember talking to Steve a few weeks prior to that about him and Holly having the charity foundation.
1: Yeah.
2: And I was like, wait, we might be able to do something about this, actually. So the wheels got spinning, and I started asking them, would you guys be willing to help me if we actually went through with this?
1: Yeah.
2: And we just put boots to the ground and started running. I want to give a big shout out to all the amazing local businesses around town that donated and helped sponsor this. We literally got many, many buckets to raffle off with really big prizes. This community is great. We have awesome businesses in town. Please support them.
1: That's how all of the best things happen, Jesse.
2: Yes.
1: It really is. It's like, well, then let's do something. That's awesome. Yeah, and we'll talk to Steve, the owner of the Popcorn, about Serendipity Hope in just a minute. But I also, Jess herself is here, and so I wanted to talk to you a little bit about your journey and how things are going and what this event means to you.
3: I had two strokes back in January, so most of this year I've been going through intense rehab, physical therapy. It has been a long battle, but I'm working my tail off to get back out there. And the thought of going to see live music again truly kept me going.
1: And I know Steve had said that you are often found at the Popcorn, and you're a huge supporter of live music. So what does that mean to have local musicians supporting you back?
3: It's so incredible. It's hard to explain. I'm just so incredibly grateful for all of the support, the community, my friends. It's mind-blowing. From the bottom of my heart, thank you, everyone, for supporting me going through all of this.
1: Yeah, and what are some of the things that these funds are really needed for?
3: Primarily, they go to medical equipment and supplies, paying a ton of medical bills, and also just upkeep with all our regular bills as well.
1: Sure. Well, this is going to be a really cool event. It's happening this Sunday at the Popcorn from 1 until 7. It's called Jess Fest. So is this the first time you've had a fest named after you, Jess?
3: Technically, no, it's not. I have many other amazing friends. Shout out to Ring Time and Truthless Hardcore Collective. They threw a show for me a month ago. Mosh for Jess.
1: Mosh for Jess?
3: Yeah.
1: That's awesome.
3: Thank you. I'm very, very grateful. And the live music scene in Lacrosse is tip-top. And I'm so happy to be able to attend myself.
1: Yeah.
3: To support everyone back.
1: Yeah, that's awesome. Well, I'm so grateful that you're here this morning, and thanks for sharing your story with us. I appreciate it. Come out and support Jess this Sunday from 1 until 7 at Jess Fest at the Popcorn Tavern. Yeah, and then Steve from Serendipity Hope Foundation and also the Popcorn is here. And y'all do these kinds of benefits a lot, and I really think it's cool that the community comes together like this and y'all provide a venue and also the charity arm.
0: Yeah, first of all, Balzer, we want to take a second here to just thank you and D93 because you know, you guys help us a lot get the word out. And without the fans and without the getting the word out, these benefits aren't nearly as successful as they are. So we just want to take a second to thank you and Z93 first. The other thing we want to do is remind people that the Serendipity Hope Foundation is out there. It is a 501c3 nonprofit. And today is a perfect example of exactly what the Serendipity Hope Foundation was put together for. It's to help people in the community suffering tragedy and loss and in times of need. And this is really a full circle moment for us, because one of our fans at Popcorn Tavern is in need, and some of our bands that play at Popcorn Tavern came together through the foundation to put this benefit together to benefit one of our regulars. So Popcorn Tavern loves hosting these things. Serendipity Hope Foundation is here to provide the back end and provide all the organization and the place to host. So if you are in need and could use some help and would like to do a benefit, come find us at Popcorn.
1: 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Well, thanks so much for being here this morning. Do not miss Jess Fest this Sunday from 1 until 7 happening at the Popcorn Tavern in downtown La Crosse. I got all the info up on the ZCare events page on the app and at Z933.com.
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0: 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A heat advisory remains in effect today and tomorrow until 8 o'clock tomorrow night, in fact. And could see the heat index over 100, so very hot the next couple of days. Last I heard, the show is still on for Great River Sound, though, tonight. And I have there's plenty of shade to be found in Dash Park. You can also hang out in the back with an umbrella, right? So that'll be tonight from 6:30 until 8:30. Cash in Hand will be playing a Johnny Cash tribute, so that'll be a really good time. However, the La Crosse Farmers Market Association did announce that they will not be having their farmer's market over at Great River Landing, which they usually have on Tuesday nights because of the heat. The farmer's market on Wednesday, as of now, on the south side, is still on for the La Crosse Farmers Market. You can always follow them on social for all of the updates. But Great River Sound should be a fantastic evening. Man, I have a feeling with the amount of fog and haze that we had this morning that tonight's sunset over Lake Onalaska is going to be fantastic. So definitely check that out. You can always see the full schedule for Great River Sound on the events page on the app and at Z933.com.
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Sun in mid-90s today through the rest of the week. There is a heat advisory today and tomorrow until 8 o'clock tomorrow night. Could see the heat index above 100 both days. Coming up in the dish, Ella Langley shared some new picks from an American Eagle campaign, as well as how they're supporting mental health for young people. We'll also be talking about a release date for the next Hotel Transylvania. Yes, there's more. And also, did Taylor Swift and Travis Kelce really get that dog? We'll talk about it next on Z.

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1: Ella Langley shared new pictures from her American Eagle campaign and shared this July, AE is supporting Bring Change to Mind to help create more connected, supportive, and stigma-free conversations around mental health for young people, and that they'll be collecting donations in store. Sony Pictures has set The Haunting of Hotel Transylvania, the fifth installment in the animated franchise, for theatrical release on October 8th of 2027, so just in time for spooky season next year. And Taylor Swift and Travis Kelce recently arrived in Palm Beach, Florida with their new mystery dog. It's an all-white fluffy dog that was seen walking down the stairs of Taylor's private plane. No word on what type of dog it is or if it's their dog. But it kind of seems like the Swifties were right that they adopted a dog. But don't tell them they were right. They get a big head about it sometimes.
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2: So I think I first saw this trend over the winter, but now that it's hot, maybe is why it's trending again. It's called PowerPoint Nights, and it's basically instead of grabbing drinks at a bar or meeting up at a restaurant, you have a PowerPoint night with your friends. It's super simple. Everyone puts together a short presentation on a random topic that they're passionate about. And then you take turns presenting. Now, I feel like the more ridiculous, the better. But it can be just about something you are super into. Or maybe it's ranking Disney villains or breaking down the Love Island finale. Oh, that'll be fun. Which fast food chain is the best? Or one of my favorite ideas, a starter kit for one of your friends. Reminder to be nice. But I feel like a list of things that you need to be one of your friends specifically would be hilarious. So it's kind of like game night. It's kind of a comedy show and a friendly debate. So PowerPoint nights have become a fun and budget-friendly way to hang out. All you really need is a laptop and a TV if you're fancy to cast onto. And obviously some goofy friends. Presentations that I've seen on my FYP are pretty entertaining. And it kind of gives everyone a chance to share their hot takes or hidden talents or something that they're super into. Maybe it's sharing a ghost story. I don't know. But it's a night filled with laughing and maybe getting to know your friends a little more and brushing up on your PowerPoint skills, which is something I absolutely need because I'm terrible at it.
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1: We are about at the midpoint of summer, and if summer feels like it's flying by in a blur, you're not the only one. Same girl. I found a simple solution, I'm using air quotes, that might help you. It's called the monthly 10 list. Instead of creating a huge bucket list or setting ambitious goals, you make a list of 10 small things you'd like to do over the next month. So it can be anything from trying a new restaurant or finishing that book that you barely started or maybe taking a day trip somewhere, right? So the idea is to have new experiences, because new experiences can help make life feel more memorable and even make time seem to move a little slower sometimes. So unlike a traditional to-do list, monthly 10 is meant to be fun, flexible, and low pressure. It's less about productivity and more about adding a little joy to your everyday routine. I think I need to, if I'm going to do this, I need to make them very attainable 10, because I feel like if I made a list of 10 things I want to do this month, I don't know that I'd get to all 10, and then I'd be really frustrated about it. But I also feel like I can't put on the list things that I'm already doing, like go to the gym. Oh, great. It's supposed to be like fun things. So I might need to set attainable goals. Maybe I need to go with the monthly 5 to make sure that I actually do it. Because otherwise, if you're just adding things that you were going to do anyway, it's kind of like having a to-do list and then writing something on there just so you can cross it off. Not that I've never done that. I'm just saying it's not the same.
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4: A heat advisory remains in effect. High temperatures reach up to 96 today under clear skies, southwesterly winds 5 to 10 miles per hour. Lows level off around 70 tonight. Currently, it's 81 degrees.

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6: Z93 weather. A heat advisory remains in effect. Sunshine expected this afternoon with daytime highs approaching 96. West winds 5 to 10 miles per hour. Lows level off around 70. Tonight, clear skies. Right now, it's 88 degrees.

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8: A heat advisory remains in effect. Sunshine expected this afternoon with daytime highs approaching 96. West winds 5 to 10 miles per hour. Lows level off around 70. Tonight, clear skies. Right now, it's 88 degrees.

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5: And now with the weather, here's meteorologist Stormy O'Day.
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13: A heat advisory continues until 8 p.m. tomorrow night. 96 this afternoon, under clear skies, west winds 5 to 10 miles per hour. Tonight, lows around 70. Currently, it's 90 degrees.

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1: Hey, it's Gina with Around River City. 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
10: Advisory continues. Ample sunshine expected this afternoon with daytime highs approaching 94. West winds 5 to 10 miles per hour. Lows around 70. Tonight, clear skies. Right now, it's 93 degrees.

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0: One Republic, Z93, the number one hit music station. Need your love. My name is Grant. Hope your week's going nicely. You're having a good Tuesday afternoon. So I was up north this weekend by Lake Superior, and it looked kind of foggy, and it looked kind of hazy. And I was wondering, is it just a cloudy day? Or do we have Canadian wildfires again? Because I thought we were going to make it through the summer without any wildfire smoke. The last couple of years, we had had so much in, you know, April, May, into June, and I thought we had cleared it, but I guess there's more wildfires in Ontario now, so you can expect more smoke to be coming down. I thought we made it through this summer. I mean, I remember, what was it, two or three summers ago, you couldn't see the Blue Bridge from Granddad's Bluff. It was so smoky. I guess we're back. It was just delayed a couple months this summer. Your full weather forecast, forget the wildfire smoke, your weather forecast in just a minute. Dua Lipa and Zara Larsson next, right after that.
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12: Heat advisory continues. Ample sunshine expected this afternoon with daytime highs approaching 94. West winds 5 to 10 miles per hour. Lows around 70. Tonight, clear skies. Currently, it's 91 degrees.

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0: Lola Young, Z93, the number one hit music station. That's messy. We're already halfway through the month of July. Kids are going to be getting ready to go back to practice for fall sports, getting ready to go back to school before you know it. And our back to school donation drive is up and running so we can help out families who might need a little help so kids can be ready to succeed and to be their best in the classroom when they return to school this fall. We have a list of needed supplies. 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

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Let's risk it all.

Z93, the number one hit music station. Shaboozy. It's good news. Somber in just a couple of minutes. Right after Demi Lovato. An appropriate song for this weather. It's cool for the summer. Z.

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1: Benson Boone, it's Beautiful Things, E93, the number one hit music station. My name is Grant. 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
10: Heat advisory continues. 70 tonight under clear skies, winds out of the southwest 5 to 10 miles per hour. High of 95 with fog and spots early tomorrow, mainly clear. Right now, it's 93 degrees.

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0: Z93, the number one hit music station, Post Malone and Morgan Wallen. I had some help. So I don't know if you're aware, I don't know how to say this delicately, but there is an illness affecting parts of our nation that gives you, makes you need to go to the bathroom a lot. It's widespread. I don't know how to delicately say it. You know what I'm talking about, right? Widespread bathroom usage, let's call it that. And it's stemming from fresh produce. And I love all of the notifications that I'm getting from ABC News or from my social media, like from Twitter. 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

Z93, the number one hit music station, Zara Larson. It's Midnight Sun. The Lighthold Music Drive at 5 underway. Everyone has an instrument. Yours is waiting for you at Lighthold Music. Job well done, everybody. Making it through another work day. Here's Miley Cyrus. It's Used to Be Young. Truth is-

0: Z93, the number one hit music station, Adele, set fire to the rain. Speaking of setting fire to the rain, I don't know if you're aware, but there are more wildfires now raging in Canada, up in Ontario. And I saw today, because I'm a weather nerd, I reached this year in my life. I turned 28 and I'm finally interested in weather. There are thunderstorms in Ontario that have wildfire in the fiery thunderstorms. So it's not Sharknado, but it doesn't feel far off. So if the air gets a little smokier over the next couple of days, hazier, you'll know why. At least hopefully we'll avoid flaming thunderstorms. I'd like for those to, you know, stay up in Canada. The Light Hole Music Drive at 5. We'll take a quick break. Come back with Dua Lipa on the other side.
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14: The heat advisory continues. 70 tonight under clear skies. Winds out of the southwest, 5 to 10 miles per hour. High of 95 with fog and spots early tomorrow, mainly clear. Currently, it's 94 degrees.

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0: Z93, the number one hit music station. Imagine Dragons, Enemy. Be a lovely night for live music up and on Alaska. Head north. Well, I guess unless you live in Holman, then you'd be coming south. I should just say, go to Onalaska, overlooking the lake, Dash Park, right there on the main drag, from 6:30 to 8:30 for Great River Sound. 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We'll be back in just a minute with a throwback from Jay Sean and Lil Wayne.
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Jay Sean and Lil Wayne. That's down. 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
9: A heat advisory continues. 70 tonight under clear skies. Winds out of the southwest 5 to 10 miles per hour. High of 95 with fog and spots early tomorrow. Mainly clear. Right now, 93.
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